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0: Karma coma.
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0: Never need nothing, they can have y'all diamonds like the rap of a Butterfinger. 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It could be opera singer, two speeding tickets in a month, that's the Bentley coupe. 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Ooh. 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
0: Not very well. I wish I did. I don't know what it is, but there's something about her you like.
2: Well, she always looks nice to start with.

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Let's get together, Mac, and bring a little wine. Drinking wine for the yodi. Drinking wine for the yodi. Drinking wine for the yodi. Yes, pass that bottle around. 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Drinking wine, wine, wine. 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

Son, go and have your fun. 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Drinking wine. 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Wine, oh wine. 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Let's get together and buy us a fearful wine. Drinking wine.

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I got something. She said, what you got? Wine, oh wine. 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Wine.

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Then an angel appeared inside his head. She said, boy, do you think you're really better off dead? He don't know, just shook his head. 'Cause he thought that the day that he died would be a normal day for the people on the other side. Thought that the day that he died would be a normal day for the people on the other side. The memories come down to me once again in car without an umbrella. The memories come down to me once again in car without an umbrella.

Time was a matter of velocity. In this age of information and technology, he would cry and shout. Then he put his face in the towel, hot from the dryer. And then he sat down and he wrote a note to his moms. When all is said and done, can I still be your son? Because manhood is so elusive and respect is so exclusive, and I got a daddy to prove it. I think I'll never get to shaking a move. Then he tied a rope around his neck, looked in the mirror and said, what the heck? I'm gonna bring the whole roof down with me. And then he jumped, 'cause he thought that the day that he died would be a normal day for the people on the other side.

But halfway down, he heard what the angel said, and he realized he really didn't want to be dead. He landed with a thump, his head was reeling, and laying in a lump, he looked up at the ceiling and saw that the rope had broke. Well, he failed at the only thing that he thought he couldn't fail at, that was taking his own life. And he said, I kinda like living. He could feel his heart making a boom, sound of light music in the next room. Said it's time for a celebration. He felt his hands, looked at his face, lifted the rope off his throat. I ain't such a disgrace. He said, manhood is so elusive, and respect is so exclusive, and I got a daddy to prove that some people never gonna get to shaking and move. But he thought that the day that he died would be a normal

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And he knew that the day that he tried was not a normal day for the people on the other side. When memories come down and me once again, I'm caught without an umbrella.

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I am the sound of America, the dissonance they created. I am a black American, colored by America's ineptitude. I am an African American, struggling with my allegiance to the motherland. I am an evolving light, living under the shade of our ancestors. I am your American Negro.

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And I say this because I am of sound mind, and the sounds that reverberate in my mind are never confused by the volume of misinformation programming the minds of America. Black people, listen to your own music, as soul is the connection to our ancestors. A language of tonal tensions, teaching an audience it was never intended.

Casey John was a brave engineer. 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He sent up there in the cab the day they made the raid. She felt that something might go wrong. She called him something like this.

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Shortly after that, I heard him, his drive wheels jumping the railroad joint, something like this, he was gone. Run up on sheep, some sheep. Load for him to get off the track, but he wouldn't get off. He had to stop his train. Made him sort of mad, too. I heard him when he's cutting down. He's blowing something like this for the sheep to get off the track. Got the sheep off the track, he had to stop and run them off. He come as cursing. Here's what he said. You know what he said? He's just like, he says,

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Casey, don't, please don't leave me here. After that, slowed him a little behind time. 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

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This is cool, man. This is real cool. Yeah. 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If you'd have told me back when I was trying to break dance in Germany when I was a kid that I would be a rapper, I wouldn't have believed you. Rap wasn't that big. If you'd have told me in 92 I would be a rapper, I'd be like, yeah, whatever. But here I am, making music with one of my best friends. Shout out to Damu the Fudge Monk. Yeah. Been all over. Traveled a lot, toured a lot. I won a lot, I lost a lot. But I'm still standing. This album is kind of a testament to that, you know, like, kid is still standing. You know, I make a living off music that they told me was impossible. It's totally possible. You put your back into it. Totally possible. You know, I do a lot of speaking from my heart. I feel good about this. Shout out to South Dakota. I feel good about this. Shout out to South Dakota.

gotta shout out to my grandma. The same person who called me the handsome grandson, so I stuck with the name. I didn't just come up with that name. She called me the handsome grandson, and I kept it. I thought that was a good idea. I'm just kinda here, we just here. Hoping to keep the idea of hip-hop alive, the idea of good rap alive. What we think good rap should be. You might think it's something different, but whatever it is, you know, stay solid individuals, stay artists with integrity, and continue to manifest good vibes with the music. A super shout out to Washington, D.C. for teaching me how to maneuver. For the high grade artists that they have here that make me work harder. I appreciate that. Uh-huh. I guess that's it, man. That's all I'm gonna say. Damu might say something, I don't know. It's about time though, right? It's about time. I like that for an album, it's about time. How you feel about that? He said he cool with it, he cool with it. I'm cool with it too. There's more music coming.

You extra, girl, you extra, girl, you extra, girl, you extra, girl, you extra, girl, you extra, girl, you extra, girl, you extra, girl, you extra, girl, you extra, girl, you extra, girl, you extra, girl, you extra, girl, you extra, girl, you extra, girl, you extra, girl, you extra, girl, you extra, girl, you extra, girl, you extra, girl, you extra, girl, you extra, girl, you extra, girl, you extra, girl, you extra, girl, you extra, girl, you extra, girl, you extra, girl, you extra, girl, you extra, girl, you extra, girl, you extra, girl, you extra, girl, you extra, girl, you extra, girl, 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

0: She looked over at me with a glazed eye and some bovine perspiration on her upper lip area, and she said, just get me wasted and you're halfway there, cause if my mind's tore up, then my body don't care. 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
0: So I pulled on her hair, got her legs in the air, and asked if she had any cooties in there.
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0: She was buns up kneeling, I was wheeling and dealing. 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

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The coal was Rubik's. 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The wind was music. 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

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Natural selection will show you fruits of the truest king. 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Undetectable barriers that they put in place. I'm unscathed as a matter of fact.

excuses. I suggest you answer your call. 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I can assure you, we are not the same, we are not the same, we are not the same, we are not the same, we are not the same.

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I read your words like black hungry birds read every song. 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

Spider-Man, Spider-Man does whatever a spider can. Spins a web any shine, catches thee just like spies. Look out, there goes a Spider-Man. Is he strong? Listen, bud, he's got radioactive bug. Can he swing from a thread? Take a look

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Spider-Man, friendly neighborhood Spider-Man, a welcome face he's ignored. Action is on the wall to him. Life is great.

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The walls are made of cardboard. Newspapers on his feet, and his father beats him because he's too tired to beg. He's got 9 brothers and sisters. They're brought up on their knees. It's hard to run when a coat hanger beats you on the thighs. 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He's going to the boulevard. He's gonna end up on the dirty boulevard. He's going out to the dirty boulevard. He's going down to the dirty boulevard. This room costs $2,000 a month. You can believe it, man, it's true. Somewhere a landlord's laughing till he wets his pants. No one dreams of being a doctor or a lawyer or anything. They dream of dealing on the dirty boulevard. Give me your hungry, you're tired, you're poor, I'll piss on them. That's what the statue of bigotry says. Your poor huddled masses, let's club them to death and get it over with and just dump them on the boulevard. Get them out on the dirty boulevard. Going out to the dirty boulevard. They're going down on the dirty boulevard. Going out. Outside, it's a bright night. There's an opera at Lincoln Center. Movie stars arrive by limousine. The Klieg lights shoot up over the skyline of Manhattan, but the lights are out on the mean streets. A small kid stands by the Lincoln Tunnel. He's selling plastic roses for a buck. The traffic's backed up to 39th Street. The TV whores are calling the cops out for a suck. And back at the wheelchair, Pedro sits there dreaming. He's found a book on magic in a garbage can. He looks at the pictures and stares up at the cracked ceiling. At the count of 3, he says, I hope I can disappear and fly, fly away

excuse me, on those drinks. It's 2-1-1 on the daiquiris. It ruins the whole day when my baby mother mad at me. Spliff could probably jump your car battery. Birds of paradise in the menagerie. A single death is a tragedy, but eggs make omelets. Statistics, how you look at war casualties. Killing is

0: text my ex and say,
1: ladies and gentlemen, welcome to Amsterdam, where the local time is 6:30. Please remain seated with your seatbelt fastened until the time has been switched off. Any devices for messaging, calls, or internet access must remain switched off until the time has been switched off.

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1: Yo Prince Fat, there's a lizard around here. 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

Southern leaves, southern trees we hung from. Barren souls, heroic songs unsung. Forgive them, Father, they know this knot is undone. Tied with the rope that my grandmother died. Pride of the pilgrims affect lives of millions. In slave days, separating fathers from children. Institution ain't just a building, but a method of having black and brown bodies fill them. We ain't seen as human beings with feelings. Will the U.S. ever be us, Lord willing? For now we know the new Jim Crow. To stop, search, and arrest our souls. Police and policies patrol. Philosophies of control. A cruel hand taking hold. We let go to free them so we can free us. America's moment to

The caged bird sings for freedom to ring. Black bodies being lost in the American dream. Blood a black being, a pastoral scene. Slavery still alive, check Amendment 13. Not whips and chains, are subliminal. Instead of nigger, they use the word criminal. Sweet land of liberty, incarcerated country. Shot me with your ray gun and now you wanna trump me. Prison is a business, America's the company. Investing in injustice, fear and long suffering. We staring in the face of hate again. The same hate they say will make America great again. No consolation prize for the dehumanized. For America to rise, it's a matter of black lives. And we gon' free them so we can free us. America's

0: 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But I can't...
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People's the role with Woody and you, Bob Taylor, a million Sears Silver Tone guitars, heard the legs, yo, Looney, take them nowhere, blue.

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They grew dark and deep as dim as if their bodies could burst into flame. As if they could dip and rip the beads and buttons from those things which held them entwined in spirals. As if they were blue and co-equal, deep heated like honey on the tips of their tongues. They are poetic. They form a great circle. They are mythical, yet solidly built. And the love they made was the liminal bridge which held them. Which held them like the solid breath of the drum. And it is the drum which calls all things to creation. And it is language which is it not, which speaks the origin of the world. Was the word, and the word was the vibration of the body. She says, when I say love, it means that I would endure a fiery death and fly over the earth with my eyes closed. But a great storm was coming. And soon the room would shake, it would tumble, it would break. The rain was howling, and each flash of lightning was a blade, and the galvanized would rattle, but the house they built would not fall, solidly built upon the earth,

standing upon the edges of themselves, peering into darkness, which was the beginning of a world without end, the beginning of the end of the end of the end. And he said, to love, to love, to love. To love is to blink, to change the scene. To love is to dive in, to fly over the earth with my eyes closed.

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But suddenly, one day,

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She had been desired as a young woman, desired by broke thick men who could deliver the need end in spiritual meeting. Men who stole tools and cattle from their neighbors. Men whose wrists sparkled with silver. Desire for the roundness of her thighs, for the well of her throat, for the gesticulations of her body in agony of pleasure. She had learned to evade their territories, but he had moved south, down to the great coastal villages of the island, and could now only speak in rhymes. He would say, to love, to love is to build belief in invisible things, to transcend the liminal, to fly over the earth with eyes closed.

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It's a catch-and-release tournament. The anglers can bring in a maximum of 5 fish per team per day. Let's

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It really went to plan. I went out there, just wanted to fish the flats. Found some fish on them yesterday, and we just worked through them. 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Hope I can do it again tomorrow.

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It means we'll manage. I master your language, and in the meantime, I create my own. You and me, what does that mean? Always, what does that mean? Forever, what does that mean? Always, what does that mean? Forever, what does that mean? It means we'll manage, master your language, and in the meantime, I'll create my own. It means we'll manage, master your language, and in the meantime, I'll create my own. It means we'll manage, master your language, and in the meantime, it means we'll manage, master your language, and in the meantime, I'll create my own. You and me, what does that mean? Always, what does that mean? Forever, what does that mean? Means we'll manage, master your language.

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Commence Boulevard, Lennox and Amy Roots, cornbread and jalopy rice, colored greens and honey yam, Frederick Douglass and Ada Clayton Powell, at the Ebenezer Church, Sunday in Harlem, the Apollo, where James Brown's body lay a mile long around the avenue. The

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We got some OJZs, couple ODBs, place them up in perfect order because my OCDs.

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0: 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Got some OJZs, couple ODBs, place them up in perfect order cause my OCD won't let me keep it.
1: And Q. He has an astounding.

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1: 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Moins de tubes, pas de pub, Radio Bazar Nahum.

stood with his toy. To root that sheen and cassava, to peel the great air of its leaf. The sea green banana with its temporal trunk was to be cut and flung to the mud, and although there was no discernible scheme, at least not to us, perhaps the old man was compelled to plant those trees along roots embedded in the maps of his palms. Because history had tied him to the land, and he could never break free.

This acre was his heritage. He knew each bean crop or ripple of bees, the purple sugar of the cane, planted not for sugar but because it had always been. The parakeets, the river near that little house, which nevertheless sage or golly burst withstood hurricanes and blows. The frisson-neck hen and the mancock to kill the drake that calls bucolic in the eclogue. So that even in suburbs far from mountain towns or farms, he would cultivate a homestead, an orchid. He would irrigate a small ravine, spit down from the washmouth sink in the cold water room, the soil, its yield, his hands blending into the sweet mud of his sweat.

The rain might be falling same time. The devil and his wife might be fighting for a ham bone, and that bush was broad, remember? The veritable gust of light, a vision, a view of hills and herbs besides. Miss Henry was in her veranda shelling peas and watching, and at some point the seed pod burst and through the limit of air. And this is what we had, and we worked with it. We were given a small holding, we were thrown the husk. But there was something in the way the light splashed against the side of the house on Sunday afternoon. There was something in that light.

Little boy running wild, so my mind is old and now.

Prefer my hecklers heavyweight. Make any assassin demonstrate the full gamut. Suppose the scholars how they speculate so heavy-handed. My weapons list betrays expensive taste. The only appropriate reply is belly laughter and haste. Watching the past pass with the calm clairvoyance of disasters it makes. For many years we danced and took to crafts requiring quill and ink. Them who thought it was a superpower just to will or think. Build or sink, plot, plan, issue decrees, dispatch decoys. And when I returned to Ithaca they couldn't recognize the b-boy. Decoder ring looked like a cheap toy. And I'm just sketching on, and I'm just sketching on flesh. My perceptions of death, rest, bless, sex, hep, stress, test. I'm sketching on flesh. My perceptions of death, rest, bless, sex, hep, stress, test. Zorro knelt hurting. The moral kept swerving while I trudged the straight and thinning. In the mud I made a killing while rappers went missing. Prize of the tycoon, sunrise in the waiting room of the pediatrician. It's hard to listen your favorite song when the CD's skipping. When heroes is prone to victim blaming, do it matter where the missile's aiming? I could never submit myself to a laser beam. Still wearing your initials, suppose I felt an initial displacement. Official statement, there are no carvings in my hidden places. So what's it matter if my physical husk niggas is dust? Anyway, lest we forget it be the breath. And I'm just sketching on flesh, my perceptions of death. Rest, bless, sex, hep, stress, test. I'm just sketching on flesh, my perceptions of death. Rest, bless, sex, hep, stress, test. I could never submit myself to a laser beam. Still wearing your initials. Initial displacement is past. Official statement, I laugh. How could I ever care about my body knowing it isn't me but mine? Role felt like blind nigga samurai. Really is best. Pain up in the neck.

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That these islands we were born from were magical? That there were forces within the land, within the trees, within the forests that gave us